0: En TikTok,
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My blood is pumping, I can see the end is right in front of me. Don't take

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1: 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I was listening to the album. Good fucking luck. You're on your own.

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